0: Yes, indeed. Good morning to you, sir. Good morning to Comrade Salvatore, and of course to Honorable Honorable Prince Evans. Wonderful day, and wonderful day to be here.
1: I don't want this ambush. All right. Well, let's go straight into today's tabloid front page review of stories on our national tabloid. Today I'm going to start with a local paper, and then this is the News

0: TMO petition INEC on election irregularities in Ikeduru local government. Well, that's from the white paper, sorry, from the news flash. APP national chairman TMO petition INEC on election irregularities in Ikeduru. TMO, that's the Mazi organization. Okay, Sabato.
1: Yes.
0: Would you want to talk about

0: Yes, indeed. The Nation is our second newspaper on our stables right here with the first headline, major headline here that says, Urire, wives of abductors for arraignment.
1: Now, Urire, wives of abductors for arraignment.

0: that I rather saw, you know. Good-looking people, well fed.
1: You know, speaking about that, it was very funny that you mentioned it, because some of the consensus that was going online, through the reactions, some people were alleging that this might not, there's a play going on somewhere. Because, like you said, they were looking fresh, they were looking not as traumatized as someone who has been for almost 2 months in captivity. And some people even alleging that those were not even the people. Maybe they were relations or family members or sisters.
0: No, I wanted to disagree with that guy.

0: You are going prophetically of and course, religiously,
1: we need to
0: pastoral come and all that. Then the matter is this.
1: The hand of God is upon them. Yes. Otherwise, why are they not beheaded like other people?
0: Look, Dr. Guy, you see, Meshach, Shadrach, and Abednego, that probably happened over 2,500 years ago, were stories that we were told. Now we're just trying to be as practical as possible, and you know, in this time and era, you know, I cannot see all that you are saying. That the guys, except you wanted to say they were well fed, the kidnappers fed them very well and probably kept them at an environment, because we didn't see rashes and all that in the picture and the video I saw.
2: I know, sir.
0: We didn't see all that, you know. So it, unlike other people that were victims of kidnap, Savato.
3: Prince, welcome to Nollywood Extravaganza.
0: Nollywood Extravaganza.
3: I'm happy with the responses three of you have.

0: Well, what does you have on the Nation newspaper?
1: Yes, our next headline says APC, ADC, NDC not ready for polls.
0: APC.

0: No.
1: APC saying that. Okay, APC.
0: Okay,
1: on.
0: So yes,
1: saying
0: yes,
1: that APC, brothers are not ready for. Okay.
0: Yes.
1: All right. Okay. So yeah, it has to be emphasized.
0: Yes.
1: Okay. That you just misinterpreted. Yes, of course. What else do you expect the incumbent party?

0: expect the opposition to work harder, and that's the truth, you know. Prior to the 2023 election, the opposition worked very hard, came together, formed an alliance, you know, to dethrone the incumbent. So I think that's the way it should. Because if you are going to hunt, you must make sure that you have all your apparatus, all your arsenal ready, otherwise a lion will consume you, or other wild cats in the forest. So we see how that plays out. And then APC is saying that the ADC and then the NDC and other parties are not ready, you know, for the election. Well, that is on the National newspaper. So go out there and read it, pick it up. It's on the front page of the National newspaper. Emmanuel, tell me what is happening on the Punch newspaper today.
1: Yes, indeed. Next up, we have the Punch newspaper on our stables this morning. And the first headline that we're taking from it is, troops killed 274 insurgents as Nigeria records 882 attacks.
0: Troops kills 274, you said? Insurgents, right?
1: 274 insurgents, yes.
0: Nigeria records
1: 882 attacks.
0: So is there a rider to
1: it? Yes, there's no real rider to it, but this is more of a little teaser on the statement that says at least 792 persons lost their lives in 882 security incidents across all 36 states and the federal capital in June 2026.
0: Well, Dr. Guy, still the insecurity thing. Even over the weekend in Benue State, you know, there was an attack, and about the paper says about 8 people, you know, died, you know, and then now you have this troops kills 274 insurgents as Nigeria records 882 attacks. So that is the chronology of the attacks that have been taking place.
2: It's really not a good news. These 274, based on the statistics and the analysis of 800 of them, is small compared to that. It is really not good what is happening. This insurgence is really giving us a headache in this country. So more efforts need to be deployed, considering the security apparatus we have. If we don't have enough, we need to honestly import for us to get this thing settled.
0: But the Americans that came in have left.
2: Yeah, we
0: so must, who are you importing again?
2: Yes, we must continue to import. If we can get from America, we can get from another country.
0: Okay, Sabato, quickly before we go on break. Yes, on that, troops killed 274 insurgents as Nigeria records 882 attacks.
3: It's all part of the damage control system through the media. Once again, everybody is coming to the reality, you know, on the table, that the media is very, very important in achieving whatever objectives they have, and so they are trying to tell you that now the military, the defense, the security agencies are performing better now than before. That's just that's the critical message they want to pass across. That's the fundamental information they want to pass across, that they have improved and they are doing better now. Because, you know, a lot of suspicions have been hovering around the what you just said now, the exit of the Americans who came here to help you out with your insecurity issue. And now a lot of people are wondering how come they left and the job hasn't even been done, you know, 20%. But I know, I can tell you authoritatively that they didn't just leave. They beat a strategic retreat to go and re-strategize. Because, of course, it became obvious to them during their intelligence gathering that there is high-level complicity at the highest level of governance in this country.
0: Okay. So, listeners, I'm sure you are still with us.

0: discussing the Friday Nation newspaper, The Punch, The Nation and The Punch. And I'm sure you must have been listening to us. So in case you want to contribute, our calling number is 081-606-3687. 081-606-3687. And don't forget that all our social media handles are on, so feel free to join us. You may also tweet if you so wish. Okay, our first caller for today. Hello, good morning, and welcome to Zanders. Good morning. Hello, good morning, and welcome to Zanders. Are you there? Hello, good morning, and welcome to Zanders. All right, I don't want bad market today. Today is Monday, you know. Okay, 081-606-3687. Okay, and now let's continue with the Daily Posts. Are you ready, Mado?
1: Yes, indeed, I am ready. But before we get to the Daily Post, one headline on Punch we have left, and it says 2027 presidency, APC Muslim ticket sparks fresh debate.
0: Okay, that's interesting. We should take this. Punch says APC Muslim tickets spark fresh debate. Well, you're also aware of the fact that it's no longer a story now that Shatima is going to be the running mate again to President Bola Ahmed Tinubu. Hello, good morning, and welcome to Zanders. Good morning.
2: I speak all of you there. Chief Dr. Fidel Ogunleye calling from Owerri.
0: Doc, how are you today? And good morning.
2: I'm okay. I've enjoyed your analysis. Special greetings to the Paris. Who is there?

federal government for the rescue of these two children. Very, very important. For the Muslim ticket, well, they've been there before. The president is agreed that it is his prerogative to choose his running mate. And if Nigerians tolerated or allowed that the past 4 years, now that they are, it is with us again, everybody should get his PVC and make a choice. That should be our preoccupation. Whether it's coming from a Muslim, whether it's coming from an Igbo man or a Yoruba man, that is where we are now. Until one day, we will get it right. Thank you very much. My name is Fidel Onyemaeke.

Good morning, gentlemen in the studio there. Good morning, friends. I'm Dr. Gucci Opera Colin. I thank God. Salvatore, good morning. The dog, good morning. Yeah, I'm on the topic that is 882 attacks. Then 247 insurgents killed. 274 insurgents killed. For me, it is very poor. Because it, if you divide it, it appears that less than two, any attack they go, they need to do more. They need to do more. On the rescue of the of those kidnapped in Oyo State, for me, it's still a game. The government knows what they are doing. It's a hoax, as far as I'm concerned. It's a game. They are not serious. They should emulate other countries how they do. Imagine, for example, America. One journalist was kidnapped and brought to, into the Northeast, the America far away Pentagon. They traced the kidnapped journalists in Nigeria, and within hours, they came from America and picked him up. In Nigeria, we keep, the government keep on toying, playing with the lives of the citizens in the name of they are doing something. They should sit up. A Muslim ticket, please, for crying it loud. It is not good for a country like Nigeria. It's no matter of what we want is good governance. It's you know, psychologically is showing a kind of political culture that as if we are totally Islamized states. Thank you very much.

0: you still have something on the Daily Post.
1: Yes, I do have something on the Daily Post. And kicking off the Daily Post, we have 2027. Disquiet in Niger as Christians protest marginalization, make demands.
0: Okay, disquiet in Niger. Niger is Niger State. As Christians protest marginalization and make demands. 2027. Disquiet in Niger as Christians protest marginalization and make demands. Well, Niger State, the largest state in Nigeria, the largest of the 36 states, is a secular state of Christians, Muslims, and traditional worshippers, and also atheists and all that. But this time around, the Christians are protesting, that the governorship election this time around, at least the deputy governor should go to, the Christian. But it's still the same thing we are seeing. Now, if you think that it's not just enough to, cry wolf and all that, you must do something. Though I know in a state like Niger State, we do not have the numbers of Muslims, the numbers of Christians, and those are the two major religions. Now, if Muslims are in larger population there, then equity demands that you should also allow maybe the Christians or even the traditional worshippers, a sense of belonging. So this is where this comes in now, but not as in the case of the party choosing, who becomes president and who deputizes. But this is now a situation, a state where you have two major religion, ethnic groups, and what have you. Just like Kaduna State. I know Kaduna State is a typical example of the states, that we have always had issues of religious representation. Savato.
2: Aren't we back to what I was saying a while ago, as if I had already seen
0: this different
2: headline from
0: different.
2: Who are you defending?
0: No, I'm not defending. So I am rather balancing.
2: What I'm trying to say here is we just finished talking about Nigeria being made to look like it belongs to just one religion. Mm. And you just heard a story about Christians saying they are being marginalized in the largest state in Nigeria.
0: So I just said by landmass.
2: By landmass.
0: Yes.
2: I heard what you said.
0: By landmass.
2: The point is very simple. If you think Nigeria can operate in isolation of the global village, and you think the perception of the global village of Nigeria doesn't matter, then you've got it wrong, my brother. Because the global village can take a decision to cripple your economy within 7 days, and it happens. So you must also respect not just the sensibilities of your citizens, but the sensibilities of the global village concerning your internal affairs. And that is why you have foreign and external affairs, and you have ambassadors in every country. Sometimes, so what I'm saying is this.
0: Sometimes I like your optimism.
3: Let me come on.
0: That's not a way of shutting you up. I just said sometimes I like your optimism about this global
3: thing.
0: Quite
3: interesting. Yes. Let me come up from this angle.
0: Yes.
3: You see, when you want to get something done practically, you start from the scratch. The issue of Muslim or Christians saying they have been marginalized, we can start from somewhere. Let it be legislated upon that every gubernatorial must have one Christian, one Muslim, so that nobody will thwart it. The constitution is silent about this subject matter. Now, since the constitution is silent about this matter, it's left for the citizenry to act upon it. By the time of choosing your running mate, you choose aright. then if any citizen feel that they didn't choose a right, they can move to the other party to vote those who choose a right. Mm. Because you can't come up now to condemn it. They will present constitution. The legal practitioners are all over, listening and watching. So until it is being legislated upon, nobody will be emphasizing on that.
0: Yeah, legal framework is very important too. And that's why almost in everything we do in this country, politically, we still find fault on that legal document. And that's why Nigerians have been calling for a constitutional reform, a proper constitutional reform. That it's like the last constitutional reform was not strong enough to address
3: certain things.
0: Yes, most of the issues, because you cannot go out of the constitution. That's where the problem is. Okay, and then let's take one more story from the Daily Post.
1: Yes, indeed. Our final story from the Daily Post is Shehi more powerful than Shettima under Tinubu. This is Kwakwansia spokesman Mohammed on Muslim ticket.
0: Well, this Muslim ticket thing, it's that seems to occupy the front pages of all the tabloids today. Shehi, the son of the president, is seen by the Kwakwansia movement, that is the Kwakwansia supporters, are saying that Shehi appears more powerful than the vice president, under this regime as led by President Tinubu. Anyway, we're not going to discuss this because there's not much time, really. Okay, let's move over to the Vanguard.
1: Yes, indeed, on the Vanguard, the final newspaper on our tables this morning. One of the headlines we have over here is Tinubu's renomination of Shettima shows stability, courage, Senator Plang.
0: Okay. Tinubu renomination of Shettima shows stability, courage, says Senator Plang. Senator Plang is, represents the Central District of Plateau State, Senator Blank Dickett, what a beautiful name. Anyway, he says this nomination or renomination of Shettima shows stability and courage. Would you want to agree, Sabato?
2: What I know is that you can talk about courage because it takes enormous, massive courage for somebody to repeat the same Muslim ticket for 2027 in the current Nigeria. All right? So it takes a lot of courage. Now, but I know also that didn't just happen for, happening. Listen, if you drop Shettima, we're going to come against you. Those threats from the so-called people that believe Nigeria belongs to them alone. That threat was made, and it was audible. So, obviously, Tinubu is towing that path.
0: The threat was made where? Any evidence of this to prove?
2: Do they invite you when they are discussing such things? People like me have access to people who make such decisions, and at times they are not made public.
0: You sound so audaciously that you make me appear onerous.
2: Don't be, because of the extra risk to investigate and get the facts and lay them on the table. And that's why when some of us are talking, the general perception will be that we are too emotional, we are too angry, because we see everything 360 degrees and we want to enlighten Nigerians as to what the facts and figures are on the table.
0: Okay, when you bring these things after going through the degrees, 360 degrees, 90 degrees and all the degrees, please also bring these things to the books so that there will be a fact check on some of them. Anyway, for me personally, I also want to believe that Tinubu renominating Shettima, is another way of stabilizing the party. Borrowing from what you said indirectly, if you try to rock the boat, if you try, you spoil the storm.
2: Yeah.
0: So removing, not allowing Shettima to come back, may cause a lot of uncertainty. Exactly. So it's better to continue
2: for his ambition.
0: It's better to continue
2: for his personal ambition.
0: Of course,
2: which should override the ambition of 200 or desires of over 200 million Nigerians.
0: Excuse me. Sports politics is about winning. If you don't want to win, what are you doing there? It's just about winning.
2: So we're talking about politics and not about Nigeria's future.
0: Okay, and Tinubu renomination of Shettima, Dr. Guy. How do you see that? Shettima is coming back. Would that be the reason why they have to wait for some time?
3: Yes, you see, just like the honorable member said, the stability, I was about asking what type of stability, is this stability among the party or stability in the country? But however, you made mention of stability in the party. Of course, the man who is the arrowhead need to choose who he should work with. He has looked around and decided that he need to continue with the former. I am not saying he has made the right choice or a wrong choice, but the truth of the matter is that he has chosen whom he feels that he can work with. So anybody who is not comfortable should use his PVC.
0: You see, that's why PVC. And let me use this opportunity to ask Nigerians again, please, you still have time. Go and get your PVC. Get your PVC. Those of you that have turned 19 in the last few months, 18 rather, please go and get your PVC and then exercise your franchise. So if you do not have your PVC, how can you talk about Nigerian politics?

0: All this, everything we're saying here, all depends on PVC, politically.
1: Exactly.
0: Okay, and lastly for today, Emmanuel, I heard the ILT. What is this ILT? Okay, Igbo leaders, I think they were saying something to
2: us. Yes, indeed, our final headline for today, still from the Vanguard. Igbo leaders warn against suppression of opposition, says it destroys democracy.
0: Okay, that's direct. Igbo leaders.

in order to they outside your house. You just need to they inside. I wish I know. I for just say make I know even come out today, but I don't come now. All right, how your day? How your day they go? How your day they go you? Those of you who don't sell market, how far my market people? How my day? For now, you go no say shop day important. Now we go tell no say shop day important.

that well. And Robinson Thompson said, you go come in and tell them, don't chop. Oh, you never chop, but you want to chop. This is your time to call. Number to call at 081-6063-6187. 081-6063-6187. Number to call, because today, I just know what I don't need much people today. So, it, the better for you now, you call and win. I'm not going to take pass a 3 to 4 people today. So it better as you call now. If you know call sharp, if another person for you call,

0: your body?
1: No.
0: Why they talk small small like person? What did they do take a toko for body? Somebody there with you there?
1: No.
0: Oh, you talk well, make I hear you now. You never chop?
1: Yes.
0: I don't hear you. You never chop?
1: No, I never chop.
0: Which one? Morning or be afternoon? Because we're in afternoon day now.
1: Afternoon.
0: But you don't chop morning.
1: Yes.
0: So you know cook?
1: I cook.
0: I
1: cook rice.
0: You cook rice. You still have been jollof, I've been fried. I've been coconut rice.
1: Stew.
0: Huh?
1: Stew.
0: You cook stew. You don't tell us on time now. Now your mama cook my bin, you cook.
1: I'm cook.
0: So it's a big cook like this.
1: Yes.
0: So what do you want chop now? Since say you get rice for home, you get stew rice. So what do you want chops now?
1: I'm living off my savings.

Oh, I feel like speaking in tongues. But if I begin to speak in tongues now, oh, some people will follow the anointing. They go forget to say they are hungry. But I feel like speaking in tongues, but we're not gonna take this call. Hello. Oh, this is 0816063.

0: days are the I live Uren. I'm sorry. I leave my house entirely. Make I can't give you enough food. So, I mean, if you call me, you know we not feel bad because everything. I say if you know, if you know we 2 times, sorry, my brother, my sister. You go call me next week Monday because not 2 times. Now you go call me. You know go call me past 2 times. If you pass 2 times, my hand no damn. That's now you go call me. This is last week. It's something that happened to you. I said, man, money. Try home money. It's good for your life. I said, man, if you don't get money, you go be like, say, you wear clothes, your clothes back. If you don't get money, as a man, you go be like, say, your clothes, you wear them upside down. You don't understand the days of the day. Like, if Monday come now, you don't listen on Monday. Notice we say, you hold money. Hello, my full line.
1: Hello. Yeah, good afternoon.
0: Good afternoon, my brother. I'm full side. Another mother. How are you doing, sir?
1: I'm good. And you?
0: I'm doing okay. You guys say this rain, they beat you. Where are you doing? I'll be doing this Samoto.
1: I think it's Samoto.
0: I says your whiskey, they do pakurikma.
1: Hey, that's the wine.
0: Hey, it's well. I just

0: Number 7, number 9, number 10, now in there now.
1: Okay, yes, but I beg you. Mm. And you say number 1, number 2?
0: Number 1, number, four. No, number 1, number 3, number 5, number 6, no, number 7, 8, 9, 10, 11, and 12, 9 day now.
1: 5.
0: Wow. Congratulations to you.
1: You.
0: Congratulations. But you know that name again.
1: Miriam.
0: Yes. Just hold on small. Don't go. Yeah?
1: Okay.
0: Just hold on small, no go. I they just give me some minutes, Miriam.
2: You have it.
0: Are they come? Okay. All right, Miriam, congratulations. You win today for a dump chop segment. We'll give you a message later. We'll go message you later. Congratulations to you.
1: Okay. Yeah.

0: the form are they here for you. So just call me 081-6063-6187. Just call me whether you don't chop or come and say ah, or is it a B?
1: Hello.
0: Alright, I said make you call me back because that time where the way you choose number 7, let me say now you win number 7, we go off air. So I want my people not say now you win number 7 because that time they no hear them because people they hear, but they no say na million win number 7 for that is a you don't chop for today. So Miriam, congratulations to you. Congratulations to you. You know the sponsor you don't chop today?
1: No.
0: Now who?
1: No, no, I don't know.
0: You don't know? Okay, now Chibes Fast Food with the Odobi Crescent. Odobi Crescent. You know Holy Family Hospital?
1: Yes.
0: Uh-huh. If you read that,
1: yes.
0: Uh-huh. But you know Chibes Fast Food, ba?
1: Yes.
0: I know something I don't know. They go chop spaghetti. I know you now, not today. Now they go chop spaghetti. Alright, they go call you. They go call you so that they go tell you when you go collect your free meal today because now you win for today. Yeah?
1: Okay.
0: Congratulations to you.
1: Thank you.
0: Mm-hmm.

0: Hey, just call me one. You will, how possible is that?
1: I
0: never
1: have luck.
0: You never have luck.
1: Good luck.
0: This is the first time since today where person call me once and win. It never happened. Alright, Miracle, congratulations to you, yeah?
1: Yes, sir.
0: You know who the sponsor you don't chop today? You know who the sponsor you don't chop today?
1: No, sir.
0: Matibas Fast Food. You don't know about Matibas Fast Food before?
1: No.
0: Okay, Chibas Fast Food Day for Ikenebu. There is a place that they call Odobi Crescent near Holy Family Hospital.
1: Oh, I came new.
0: Okay, came new this place. Okay, no problem. So if you they come, it was from MCC. Where my office go call you, give you ticket where you go use go. So they go call you, they go give you ticket where you go to go. So when you reach there, you go present them to Chibes. You're going to say, yes, now you win our free meal ticket today. We'll be done chop segment. We'll say what they do every Monday. And what will they do? So if from MCC they come, you go stop for, or you go stop for past

0: From where?
1: From Ikenebu.
0: Evidence from Ikenebu. Which side of Ikenebu from the Halami?
1: Hmm?
0: Which side of Ikenebu? Which side for Ikenebu, the Halami?
1: Side for Ikenebu, Maris.
0: Okay, Maris. Okay, Maris. So we never chop money afternoon.
1: I never chop afternoon.
0: We don't chop money now. Okay, evidence. You not go work?
1: No, I not go work.
0: Ah, what do they do now?
1: Never finish school now.
0: Which school? Which school you do?
1: That photo I do.
0: Okay, the photo. Okay, which course they do for photo?
1: They do. Mechanical engineering.
0: Mechanical engineering. Wow, that's so fabulous. Alright, so you never marry?
1: No.
0: Which one be now? Bad thing.
1: Where
0: is the?
1: In
0: their mind. No, the girl no get money. She dey work. She dey do bake. She dey do bake. Like people dey bake cake.
1: Get business man,
0: now why not? But not say as a student you go still get handwork. As a student you get to learn work because education no be work. Me now,

0: Okay. You the one who wins, right?
1: Yes, sir.
0: Okay, you want to give me money? I mean, you want to give me medicine? We're going to make money, my man. Sometimes my brain is yes, now I really change. And they forget my change very well for people hand.
1: My boss will be the one who needs to dress for you.
0: Say now who?
1: My boss.
0: Okay, your boss go restart my brain.
1: No, you be the one who needs to dress, not me.
0: Okay, everything I need now, I'll draw what I go take, because to that day, I buy suya, give a bookie 2,000, I buy suya 500, give her 2,000, I don't know how it happened. So, I don't throw away money.
1: You want to throw me that we are, that you're...
0: My people.
1: So, I tell you, you're
0: going,
1: I will
0: throw
1: you
0: my rent. They follow me, they pay money. Yeah, if you give me money, I don't remember how much I give you, go chop me, what? I have the problem. So if you give you money and I say, oh, end of the day, I'm not going to say, you know, even spend rich what I give you. You can't, there's a women and money, now 5 and 6. So,

0: Adu. I'm fine.
1: Who's that from the country?
0: Rotobi.
1: Rotobi. That place said they do market something.
0: Yeah.
1: You get a shop there?
0: No, I go see somebody.
1: I know what I get to do. I get 2 minutes to come for it. So I'm not going to get them today. Tell you so many things. So yeah, I get number from number one. Number five, they're available. Number 10 day. Number 11 day. Number 12 day. 13, 14, 15 day.
0: I take number one.
1: Number one, congratulations, you win. You know the sponsor... You don't jump today. You know the sponsor you don't jump today? Nah, Chibes fast food.
0: Where
1: do you crescent? You know Holy Family Hospital?
0: No Holy Family.
1: Now there then day. So because about the office go send you message. I don't bring out your number then. So office go send you message and when and where I will take go. Congratulations to you. Please, now my time don't go. So, congratulations to you, sure. Congratulations. All right, my people, if you check now, you're going to say, my time don't go. See you next week, Monday, the same time, the same station. My name is the man, ending, but not welcome. This is a don't jump segment. For those of you who say, Una come, no win, no verse. Next week, Monday, day, Una go win. For those of you who say, Una win, congratulations to all of Una. I love you guys. God bless you now. Happy rain day.

Oh yes sir, top of the evening to you. Yes, to you, not the sound of my voice, sir. A good week to all of us, sir. If you're still listening to us, this is still your station, Zander's 105.7 FM, the station where all the beat goes on. A quick cut of time, you will say, is some minutes after the hour 4. Yes, sir, and my name is Ify, an air traffic marshal, your radio cutting, the number one quick of Africa, the radio without battery. You understand? So yes, I'll be holding it down the fort today on Traffic Jam. I'll be giving you some nice tunes. So make sure as you chill in your car, you will have a lovely evening out. And I can take some of your reports over text message, calls, or WhatsApp on 081-60-63-6187. This is a Summer Dinner by Chief Priest featuring Boy P and Zoro.

Okay, it's the rainy season, sir. And you know something, that the rains are in full gear, yes. Oh, yeah, come on from morning. So you are a driver. You have to make sure your car is in top condition before you go out to the road, go onto the road to hustle for your daily bread.

oga mange eh yama chakwa ge you still pay the full fare. You see, so you see, drivers out there, especially ndekeke boss. Yes, I don't know what you guys do with your door. Maybe unu reshela door unu tunda pakara. Who can tell? We can only say what we think. Yes. So please, this is rainy season, and when people board the bus, and it is raining, you tell them to manage, because mother got funga kenuje kamero koshem magi. That is very wrong of you. It's very, very wrong. Eh? He gave only poga $400 from Wedra to Oje. Mira maya pete. Bikono onarela nama ndekeke boss. Please. Most of you drivers, we don't know. Nothing is working. Somebody can't even roll up. You see, it is the rainy seasons. Fix your car. Get your car in the top best possible condition before you carry that car and come out on the road. Yes. Yes, I'm still back to back. This is Chibi K featuring Zoro Swag Bag with Chief Priesty. Yes. Chibiki, let's go. And don't forget to be a part of the show. All you gotta do is call me on the number 081-60-63-6187. If you report that driver away doing inside moto, yes, report him to me. I'll take it up with the appropriate authorities. In cases of places where you have too much flooding, the drainage systems are not working, all this lead on a part of the show. Yes, you tell us, we carry your matter, go meet the appropriate authoritative. We will come someone pay them, say alpha, see within the above us. Sorry, yes, like this, we can mitigate a lot of things. And like I always say, sometimes accidents are a result of collective human what errors. Yes, so once again, you can call or text me on the number 081-60-63-6187. And when you call in, please do tune down the volume of your radio. And if you cannot get me, maybe the network is a little bit botched, you can send a text to the same number, or you can write a WhatsApp message.

Where did we go to?

Okay, I have my first text message of today. This one says, good evening, Naife. Yes, good evening to you, my brother. He said, my name is Emeka, and I text you from Wedraba MCC. He said, traffic from Wedraba MCC, now zoom jam. Say, I'm on the noise, you. But he said, thank God. Say, eh? The flood of others are no be here. Say, the roads on the day cover we rain, but say they need help. Make government to help them. Come on, the dirty way for the gutters way for dear. Say, make a plan. Say, make a plan on Nabella by Boy Kaidi. No be Boy Kaidi singing na only Kaidi. Okay, I'ma do that. I'ma do just that for you. Our government people, when I he say, yes, the traffic they well, but say, sometimes if heavy rain for. Water they leave gutter on the entire road there along the Wedra by MCC. Please to the appropriate authority make on a helper so bikono ngwa.

Yes, sir. This next one is from Charity. Charity says she did text us. Ebu Roistiana say I'm more zuzumu. Say traffic don't tie up. I don't tie gilly. Tie for waste. But say the move small small. But say say make a fine reply. Tell her this keke bus driver. Say man try to obey traffic. Say the two drive wah. Did they pull here? Pull here? Thereby blocking the whole road. So Charity say make I play him any good soon. Of my choice, I'm gonna do right there for you, Charity. Ndekeke boss, because you people are now becoming a people of a particular concern, but there is still time for you to change. You understand? You guys have to change. You, the rainy season is getting in full gear. You understand? And this is, you've gotten to the first part of it. Anyways, I'm going to roll you a good song, but before then, this is Buga by Techno and Keys Daniel.

All right, yeah, that is Murray by Charlie Poppy, and the man they call Kayidi. Yes, yeah, much use that. And the number to call or be a part of this show is 0816063 6187. And I got this one coming from Kunle. Ooh, yeah, Kunle is saying he's texting me from Tetlo. He said, Tetlo na zoom zoom. Say, chai, anytime we reinforce, say it is almost impossible to get through unless the rain abats. A bit. Hey, Kule in English. Kule say I should play for him any nice tune from Demand, Demacol, or Lamide Bado. Okay, I'm going to do right that by you, bro.

0: It's Enedro Band. 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
1: Yeah, cool, this is for you. This is Enedro by Olamide Badu.

Oh yes sir, ladies and gents, we've gotten to the place, like do one of my colleague Nomo says, is the place where the rubber meets the road. So until next time, I'll say adios, umbanono, bye bye. Yes sir, so please you are there, be careful, make you up, shine your eye. Iko oni baje, this one owiri oni baje. Uri shall be better. Ndimun. Yes, sir. This is AFA and Air Traffic Marshal. Your radio cutting yard, the number one equipment of Africa, the radio without battery. Signing out and I'll be leaving you in the hands of our good and capable DJs. Do have a lovely one.

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0: In the name of the Father, and of the Son, and of the Holy Spirit.
1: Amen.
0: The angel of the Lord declared unto Mary,
1: and she conceived of the Holy Spirit.
0: Hail Mary, full of grace, the Lord is with you. Blessed are you among women, and blessed is the fruit of thy womb, Jesus.
1: Holy Mary, Mother of God, pray for us sinners now and the hour of our death. Amen.
0: Behold the handmaid of the Lord.
1: Be it done unto me according to thy word.
0: Hail Mary, full of grace, the Lord is with you. Blessed are you among women, and blessed is the fruit of thy womb, Jesus.
1: Holy Mary, Mother of God, pray for us sinners now and the hour of our death. Amen.
0: And the Word was made flesh
1: and dwelt among us.
0: Hail Mary, full of grace, the Lord is with you. Blessed are you among women, and blessed is the fruit of thy womb, Jesus.
1: Holy Mary, Mother of God, pray for us sinners now and the hour of our death. Amen.
0: Pray for us, O Holy Mother of God,
1: that we may be made worthy of the promises of Christ.
0: Let us pray.
1: Pour forth, we beseech thee, O Lord, thy grace into our hearts, that we, to whom the incarnation of Christ, thy Son, was made known by the message of an angel, may by his passion and cross be brought to the glory of his resurrection, through the same Christ our Lord. Amen.
0: May the divine assistance remain always with us.
1: And may the souls of the faithful departed through the mercy of God rest in peace. Amen.
0: The Lord be with you.
1: And with your spirit.
0: May Almighty God bless you, the Father, and the Son, and the Holy Spirit.
1: Amen.
0: Peace be with you all.
1: And with your spirit.
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1: 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I am Emmanuel Okoli. Before the news in details, first the headlines. Owerri Police Military Clash Probe. 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Anambra arrest for the 7-year-old woman confiscates facility.